0: Give us the magic words.
1: All right. 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
0: All right.

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That's when I knew that your heart was scarring. Friends to lovers need a part to star in. Like, wait, babe, let me

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1: Time to make the club go up. Time to shut the club down. This is not how I woke up, but it's how I look now. If you leave with me, we'll be on till morn. 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
1: 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I miss all of y'all. Hey. 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

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We go drink drinks and take shots until we fall out like the roof on fire. 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I tell her, baby, baby, baby, baby, baby, baby, baby, baby, baby, baby, I'm a fireball.

0: Hey everybody, Lady Luck here, and we're celebrating America's 250th birthday. 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

let's get the party started. See you at the bar, you was hardly talking. That's when I knew that your heart was scarring. Friends to lovers need a part to star in. Like, wait, babe, let me

let's get the party started. 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That's when I knew that your heart was scarring. 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Like, wait, babe.

let's get the party started. 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That's when I knew that your heart was scarring. 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Like, wait, babe, let me

0: All right, Top of the Pops people, like you now to meet Mr. Dave Davis of the Kinks, who's performing solo for us today. Dave, is this the first song you've recorded solo, Death of a Clown?
1: I've done others on LP tracks.
0: Yeah.
1: And things, but never a single. I've done a B-side, that's about it.
0: What do you reckon will be the next single from the group as a whole, then?
1: We don't know. It could be one of about 100 we've got. We don't really know yet.
0: Yeah. What about LPs? Have you got any plans there?
1: We've got an LP coming out in about 2 weeks, I believe.
0: Mm-hmm.
1: And I think that's about it. Got a live LP coming out end of the year, which should be quite funny.
0: Well, would you like to do a live version of your new single for us now?
1: Maybe.
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